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ID Rao on the clarinet and saxophone. Omkar Dhamal on the shehna. Backing vocals, Arun Kamath, Ryan Dias, Crystal Sequeira and Mariska de Cruz. And Kavita Seth. AT Studios backhand team, Shadab Ryan, Ashish Narula, and Kruti Trivedi. And thank you once again, MTV. I love you.

skip. Let's hear it for the band. The awesome band. It's Jarvis Menezes on the piano. Rushad Mistry on the acoustic bass. 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